0: Lo mejor del pop.
1: 7000 maneras de olvidar, de rescatar, no sé intentar.
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5: Would you rescue me? 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Would you rescue me? Would you rescue me? Would you rescue me when I'm by myself? 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

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I've told the truth, I didn't come here to London just to fool

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But you don't really care for music, do you? It goes like this, the fourth.

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I've been here before. 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You see, I used to live alone before I knew you.

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I've done my best, I know it wasn't much. I couldn't feel, so I learned to touch. I've told the truth, I didn't come here to London just to fool you.